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0: Florida registration, Zebra 16, David Henry Boy. Again, that's Zebra 16, David Henry Boy. Was that vehicle stopped at Church Street and Hill Street, Arkville?
1: Roger, right. 08 Delaware, Sipper, New York, when you're ready. Go ahead.
0: 848-794-699,
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Someone inside, unknown injuries, unknown entrapment. Hancock Fire, Hancock Game.

0: Hancock EMS, state response 28757, state route 17 eastbound.
1: Delaware Hancock 1.
0: Unknown injuries, unknown occupants, Delaware standing by 2030.
1: Hancock 1. Responding, what's the closest mile marker exit on that? Holly Fire. Hancock,
2: Dolly Fire,
1: by all attempts to get you a close mile marker.
2: 350 Shelley 10, Hamden.
1: Just tell me if it's pinging east or west of the village.
3: It's going to be west between Hancock and Deposit.
2: Dolly Fire responding 35100 Shelley 10, Hamden.
1: Hancock, for your answer.
2: The alarm.
1: 2031. Delaware Hancock 1, did I hear dispatch correctly that there was one subject still in the vehicle?
3: That's affirmed.
1: Receive.
2: 6-4.
1: 1-7-5,
4: you're in route from Beerston.
1: 1-7-6-5, you're in route from Beerston. Delaware's on for other unit calling.
2: Jason
1: Delaware Hancock 1, that was the westbound lane, correct?

0: limited in westbound lane.
1: Track one copy.
2: Situation.
3: No, I know
0: what
3: Delaware
0: was. Hey, Delaware, it's west.
2: Delaware.
0: Hancock, but westbound lane, correct?
3: Delaware, Delaware 1. Acknowledging tone, unit directly to the scene. Can we have a attack channel?
2: Delaware 1, no attack channel. You can have attack 2 if you need attack channel.
3: We'll go to attack 2, so Hancock can use the other one.
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0: 2036.
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2: 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We'll make contact 2039.

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0: New York State, D.C., for a cell number. I'll let you know if I need a

track fire. Hazmat trailer needed to respond to the scene. 7017 westbound, 1.5 mile fast exit 87 for an MVA. Now I'm standing by 2040.

0: Southbound. Delaware Hancock, one Delaware. 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If you could just advise me, it's caller. That's three contact.
1: Hancock command, go ahead.
0: 341.
2: Hancock, just inquiring. I have 1765 en route. Did you have another Hancock ambulance en route as well, or did you need a second ambulance?
1: Delaware, you're on 3-4. Can you landline me?
2: Mike 42.

2845.

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They made all calls in Hancock's Fire District. Now I'm standing by 2025.

0: Jolly One's arriving on scene. I'll give you an update here momentarily. 864-813, just stay on the road.
1: Received Delaware to Delhi Unit, did you copy Delhi 1?
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3: 13, that's a negative.
4: Church Street, Route 28.
1: 13,
2: received Delhi 1337, 1337, 23 Rock, car boarding in the area. They're screaming in a fire. States there is flashlight.
3: Stay across the street.
2: Check it out.
1: 813, it appears there'll be a pull off there across the street.
2: 37 around 2047. 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

0: 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But Lincoln Paul Robert 6603. Again, Lincoln Paul Robert 6603.
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1: 23.
2: 1C37, Delaware.
1: C37.
2: Is fire being dispatched to this as well?
1: That's negative. We can start them if you'd like.
2: Did the caller give any specifics with the fire?
1: It's a negative.
2: Great, does the caller wish to be interviewed?
1: Three seven, can you go again?
2: Does the caller wish to be interviewed?
1: He did not state.
2: Received. We're going to attempt to make contact.
1: 24.
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0: 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Jolly 1.
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0: 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Can I release TAC 2?
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0: Advise 17 westbound is open to one lane of traffic. Orals is on the scene.
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You're responding 69 Stockton Ave, Walton. Unknown age male subject, medical arm activation, fallen, believed to be negative injuries.

West, Delaware County 3262. You're responding 69 Stockton Ave. Unknown age, male subject, medical arm activation, fall in, believed to be negative injury. 911 standby, 2108.

0: 62. They're on the way. 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

0: southbound 1C37.
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0: Hancock, come in. Hancock.
1: Delaware, Hancock, come in. Scene's been turned over to New York State DOT. State Police. Show command terminated. Hancock, fire complete. Returning.
0: Received turned over. 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
1: Near exit 10 with North Carolina, David Henry Zebra 8431. David Henry Zebra 8431, you can hold that data, show up. Correction, show me up.
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0: 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Caller reporting 3 to 4 people attempting to get into the shop. Our caller is locked himself in the office. States one of the parties has a clown mask on.

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0: clear, stop. What do 15 and 1C16 have going on?
1: Reported trespass in progress. Multiple people reported inside the building as well as outside. 9741 State Highway 23, turn to Davenport.

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1: 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King Victor King 1254. I'll advise when we stop.

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They were standing by, 336.

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0: 3362, you're in route BLS, advising Delaware County Medic 51's en route for your ALS. 29-year-old male, believes he's having an asthma attack, does not have an inhaler. He will be outside awaiting your arrival with correction. Disregard left. Male will be outside awaiting your arrival. The patient is going to have MS.
1: Thank you.
0: 3:41.

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ALS response. Davenport first responders, eastbound first responders, second activation.

responders, East Meredith first responders, need response, 98 County Highway 29, Town of Courtright, Davenport Fire District, 29-year-old male, breathing difficulty, ALS response. So we're standing by, 9, correction, 343.

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507. 507, if you can respond, O'Connor Hospital parking lot, for a two-car property damage, motor vehicle accident.

0: 507 again. 507. On the first plate, could you give me the data? It's going to be New York, King Adam Frank, 6414. King Adam Frank, 6414. Correction, 6416. King Adam Frank, 6416.
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0: Could you just repeat that name again for me?
1: First name Emmanuel, last name Adji, Adam David, John Edward.

0: 070 County. I got the second red when you're ready. Go ahead. It's going to be New York, Lincoln, Victor, John, 3617. Again, New York, Lincoln, Victor, John, 3617.
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Myself and 459 are going to be leaving the jail with one male for delivery to Christopher's Inn, Garrison, New York. 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
0: you may close to available. It's going to be 720 Lordsville Road, Hancock Township. Caller states she wants to check on a Luis Rodriguez, 70-year-old male. Lives at that address, has not speaking with him since May. She called in and checked welfare in May. Said he had a broken phone and would try to recontact her. He never did, and now she's worried about him.
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0: 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Roger, you're ready. Go ahead. Charles King Lincoln, 8317. Again, Charles King Lincoln, 8317. If you could advise on that vehicle and the RO.
1: That's valid. 2016 Chevy Silverado, color gray, expiration 12827, registered to David Thorington, Prattsville address.
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1: 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CDL B boy expires date of birth 29.

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1: KMS, you're responding into Wayne County, 250 Sherman Road, Scott Township. 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

check EMS Earless spawning into Wayne County, 250 Sherman Road, Scott Township. Elderly female falls call with a knee injury. Dollar standby, 1120.

0: 4576. 4576,
1: that's. Just got a call. John Robb, show us an Arlington down, 810 near the village line.
0: Basically, I'm rooted at 1122. Waiting reports, a elderly female was found in the roadway, had fallen with a possible knee injury. The car had brought her into that residence at 250 Sherman Road.
1: 10-4.
0: And we're at 1122.

0: 1765.
1: Wayne County reports the daughter of that female will meet you at the location, unknown ETA. They do not have state police in the room.

ています。Sierra responding mutually at Otsego County, 227 County Highway 18, kind of buttered up, 82-year-old female, back pain with difficulty breathing, AOS response. Sydney EMS, you're responding mutually at Otsego County, 227 County Highway 18, kind of buttered up. 82-year-old female, back pain with difficulty breathing, AOS response, both in about 1128.

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0: 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I'll be out stop 2 Mill Street, Hancock.

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1: Delaware, Hancock, 1, I copy. No,
0: there will be a truck company operations class beginning October 6th at the Fire Training Center in Hamden. Prerequisites for this class are Firefighter 1 or equivalent. Anyone interested must sign up on the State Learning Management System. 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Out-of-service fire units, Cooks Falls 671, Fleischmann's 1311, Masonville 2071. Current mutual aid agreements, Hancock, East Branch, AMA, all calls belong in the fire district, and Hancock, AMA, all calls, East Branch district, until further notice. Includes your name announcement, Star clear, tells your two.
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1: 2C37, State Route 17, mile marker 290.
0: 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Delaware to 2C37, female at the second floor entrance, behaving erratically, negative weapons, refusing to leave, would like to speak with the superintendent at the school.
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0: It's going to be Hancock Central School, 67 Education Lane, Hancock.
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0: 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Priority complaint, check the welfare, 16 Reed Street, apartment number 5, Hancock.
1: Okay, it's right by the top.
0: 2C37, 2C35, in reach for disturbance. 424 Delhi.
1: What's your name, sir?
0: 425.
1: Bobby.
0: Stanford. 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
0: Receipt. 1219. 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
2: Zero 507.
0: We have a report of a fox appears to be injured. Meredith Street, W Terrace Extension on the bank. 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
2: Where is he?
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0: cannot copy you.
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0: 507, if you can respond to Price Chopper, caller works at Price Chopper reporting a female sitting on the bench wearing a plaid or brown shirt in front of the pizza place talking to herself and yelling swear words.
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0: 995 State Highway 30. Correction, show me out 27037 State Highway 206 Downsville.
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Delaware 1, C19, status location.

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1: 425, bud.
0: 425, so you have to start toward 11328, State Highway 23 in Davenport. Caller is a neighbor reporting a lot of screaming and yelling going on. There's three people next door, two men and a woman for the caller, arguing. One of the females might be a Pam Ostrander.
2: 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You're responding 16 Reed Street, apartment 10. 91-year-old female falls call, gathering further. 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
1: Delaware Hancock 1, do you have anything further on that?
0: Hancock 1, 91-year-old female, fell, unsure if she fell this morning or last night, was found on the ground. Conscious, alert, breathing normally, unsure of injuries.
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0: 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He's going to grab the ambulance and meet me on scene. 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
0: 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Caller on scene at her boyfriend's house reporting she has not heard from him since Saturday. He's not answering his cell phone. She'd like to file a report.
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0: 576, if you can respond to the area of 243 Delaware Street, Behavioral Health. They're contacting, reporting that a Rachel Barrett was at their location making suicidal comments. Seemed to be under the influence. Female ran across the road in front of traffic. Unsure where she is now. They are attempting to locate where she is and trying to get a 945 order.
1: Mm-hmm.
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0: ANDC EMS. ANDC EMS, need you to respond. 230 Sunny Ridge Lane. 75-year-old male, sick person, leg pain, BLS response. ANDC EMS, need you to respond. 230 Sunny Ridge Lane. 75-year-old male, sick person, leg pain, BLS response. 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
0: Received. You're at the 5-minute mark, just checking your status.
1: We have one EMT here and a driver. Can you retone for an additional EMT, please?
2: Day 23, county 29.
0: Ready, Steve?

EMS, another EMT needed to respond to your station for an EMS call in your district. Andy's EMS, need another EMT to respond to your station for an EMS call in your district. So, goodbye, 1517.

0: 425, if you can respond to the Davenport in room number 5. Caller Bill Meyer would like a welfare check on a resident that checked in 2 days ago, 70-year-old male, Richard Davis. States that he's concerned for his welfare because he was supposed to stay for one night and he took him to the bank yesterday and they wouldn't give him any money because he didn't have ID.
1: Racing, being around.
0: 18.

0: 459, Delaware.
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0: Sydney PD. Dial over to 550. You can respond to 18 East Main Street, apartment number 2, caller Margaret Wayman reporting having an argument with a Travis Hawley and his mother. Would like to speak with an officer. They are still there arguing.
1: 3 Chief, I'm currently on investigation at Good Bowl.
0: 1521. Stations, priority complaints, 18 East Main Street, apartment number 2, Village of Sydney, disturbance. 425, we're through to a check to welfare, 410 Delhi, 424, State Highway 10, Hamden, Delaware to 1C22, status location.
2: 22, myself and 23 will be en route to a complaint through Shenango County.
0: Received Delaware to 1C24, status location.
3: Five five two.
0: I'm
3: gonna be clearing the school here shortly. I can be en route to that. Could you go ahead with the details?
0: Received 18 East Main Street, apartment number 2. Caller is a Margaret Wayman. States moving into an apartment in a couple of weeks and has been staying with them, and they're currently arguing. It's going to be a Travis and his girlfriend, Lola Luscombe.
3: Do they say it's just verbal or is it physical at this time?
0: Verbal only at this time, however, states that they are threatening to throw something at the caller.
3: Received.
0: 1523.
4: Delaware's
0: on.
4: Myself and 719 in Boone County Jail with one female, starting mileage 36097.
0: 1523.
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0: Speed route. BTH. One in custody. Start about as many.
1: Go ahead.
0: 12153. 12153.
1: 1525.
2: Andy's 163.
1: 163.
2: En route BLS.
1: En route BLS at 1525. 35-year-old male complaining of leg pain after a recent bed change. Male states that the road slips and goes around the house, go up the left and then to the right to avoid the steep hill.
2: Received. I believe that's off Blackberry Lane, correct?
1: Gonna be off of Barkaboom

0: evacuate the owner. Where's the caller?
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0: Carson Stations, priority complaint, disabled vehicle. State Highway 8, River Street. 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Sydney PD on a complaint. 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
1: 552, Delaware.
0: 552.
1: I'm going to be clearing here shortly. I can be en route to that. Could you go ahead with the details?
0: 552, caller reporting a disabled sedan with its hood up on State Highway 8 as you turn onto River Street in the lane of traffic.
1: Receive. I'll be en route to that.
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3: Hancock fire, no emergency. 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You've been released from AMA to East Branch with our thanks. 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You've been released from AMA to East Branch with their thanks. Though is clear, 1540.

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3263. 3263. Warren, no. CBI en route at 1611, law on scene requesting evaluation of a male subject who requests transport to the hospital. Reduce.

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1: 508.
0: 508, you can respond to the post office, 8 Court Street. Employee there has a passport that was turned into them that they found.
1: 3 days on the road.

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1: 508.
0: We are taking a call from 3 Main Street. Cody Schwartz reporting that the male returned and is now taking the keys to the vehicle.
1: All right, I'm en route.
0: Receive 1613.

0: Good.
1: Caller Cody Schwartz reporting that the mail is now leaving with the FedEx truck.

0: that, or do you want another hand?
1: I think I'll be on that.

0: 508 Delaware. Is the FedEx truck still in Bryce Harper Lot?
1: 508, can you repeat last?
0: Is the FedEx truck still in the Price Chopper lot?
1: Stand by. Caller's reporting the truck is still there.

0: 552? 550 Delaware. 552 is out of service. I'll be the only one on. Received. Are you still out with that DSS complaint?
1: That's affirmative. We might be clearing up shortly. What do you have?
0: Caller reporting two males near Sherman Avenue and Union Street walking door to door acting like they work for Verizon.
1: Crazy.
2: 5-0-8-0, you can show me
0: 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You're out at 1617.

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0: 550 Delaware. 550. I'm going to be clear of the incident with DSS for now. Have you received any other calls on the two men for Verizon?
1: That's negative.
0: 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I'm en route to the area to attempt to locate.
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0: Advising, I'm out on Finch Hollow Road near Frank Beers Road, town of Tompkins. I have one male in custody out here. He's requesting Decker's towing. It would be a Ford Escape. Is involved in a pursuit. If you could contact Decker, see if they'd be willing to come pick this up for him.
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0: 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I'll be around back to SP Sydney with that mail. 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

valid David John, expiring date of birth 2030, a male out of New Berlin.

stations and home monitors. This is your Tuesday, September 22nd, ATNR announcements. There will be a truck company operations class beginning Tuesday, October 6th at the Fire Training Center in Hamden. Prerequisites for the class are Firefighter 1 or equivalent. Anyone interested must sign up on the State Learning Management System. There will be a fire police class beginning Monday, October 5th at the Public Safety Building in Delhi. Anyone interested must sign up on the State Learning Management System. No EMS units out of service at this time. 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Mutual aid agreements, Hancock and East Branch to all Long Eddy fire calls. This concludes your 18 announcements. Delaware's clear, 1807.

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0: 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I'll say bye. 1827.

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Carla reporting she found her 74-year-old father, states he is cold to the touch, believed to be extended downtime. Received

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EMS, Marty Hospital EMS. 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

0: EMS, Martinville Hospital EMS. 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

0: 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Sorry, go ahead. I'm sorry, go ahead.
1: 296-315-373. Again, 296-315-373, New York.
0: Valid, D. David, expiring date of birth, 28, male, Oceanside, New York address.
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dropping 1-8 on the orbit protection kit out of Montgomery Ave. We'll be out there now. 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

0: 650 Delaware. 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
1: Negative. 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

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South clear last out at 15 Sharon Street, Sydney. 1903.

Mount Hardenberg Fire, Marble Hospital EMS, need response, 36 Bridge Street, for a landing zone set up, air 2, en route to 5 minute ETA. Middletown Hardenberg Fire, Marble Hospital.

Mount Hartenburg Fire, Marble Hospital EMS, need response, 36 Bridge Street, Restaurant Marketplace, set up a landing zone, here to en route with a 25-minute ETA, Delta standby, 1905.

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0: Two zero one two. I'll be clear from last. I'm getting out to an address in the village of Walton. Time to locate.
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0: 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You guys could stand down.
1: 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I'll relay the message to Margaville Hardenberg 1.
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EMS, Starkai 3262, Medic 51. Need a response to High Rehab and Nursing, 41861 State Highway 10, Aspen Unit Room 116. 58-year-old female, possible stroke with symptoms, ALS response. 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

0: EMS, Star County 3262, Medic 51, need a response. 41861 State Highway 10, Delhi Rehab and Nursing, has been unit room 116. 58-year-old female, possible stroke with symptoms, ALS response, Star County by 1942.
1: 3262.
0: 3262.
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0: Florida County 326 Medical 51, just advising facility states that female does have facial drooping to the left, unclear speech, with a history of stroke.
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0: Hartburg Fire, Margaretville Hospital EMS. Need a response, 36 Bridge Street, Rochelle Marketplace. Set up a landing zone. Air 2, back in route. 29 minute ETA. Meltdown Hartburg Fire, Margaretville Hospital EMS.
1: 4-3-2-6-2-5-1,
2: 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Unit down, 1947.
0: Meltdown Hartburg Fire, Margaretville Hospital EMS, need a response. 36 Bridge Street, Freshtown Marketplace, set up a landing zone. Air 2, back en route, with a 29 minute ETA. Tell her seen by 1947.
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0: Received, has the ME arrived?

0: 429, has the Emmy arrived? You were broken.
1: 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Extend it. Here. Receive, did you copy that message about LifeNet?